0: Viu sona aquí.
1: Mr. Worldwide to infinity, you know the roof on fire. 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
3: Me not working hard. 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Or better yet, go to town.

0: Mou-te al ritme de la nit a RAC 105.
1: Since 1992, there is a club which is making history. 7 years later, in 1999, it's